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Dave Grohl's memoir a couple years ago, and he joked in one of the chapters about how it's impossible for him to have a boy. He has nothing but girls, including the one out of his marriage. That's a girl, too. The man has some great rock star DNA, though. Violet Grohl has her debut album and her single off of it that I can't get enough of. I can't remember the name right now, but it sounds very Veruca Salt. Xers know what I'm talking about. Smells Like Teen Spirit here. It's 107.7.

0: Today in the year 2007, Tony Soprano sat down at a diner while Don't Stop Believin' played on the jukebox, and that was that. Journey in your ears here. 107.7 The Bone rocks the bay. We'll catch Journey on the other side, right? That band can't retire or die, it seems like. Their contract is nuts. 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I mean, we've got a lot of concerts to look forward to. 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
0: Habas Law. They'll fight to make it right.

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Heads up, you're just minutes out from another chance at a free flyaway trip for two to live it up like the VIP you are at Louder Than Life, America's biggest rock festival in Louisville, Kentucky. Hang on. 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Just a few.

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word on time. Look at me doing my job. Another day, another chance. 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That's remember to

0: I got a story here that I freaking love the Bone listeners, and I'll tell you why. They, in force, sent me this story that I guess they saw on social media. And it was a viral story. The article said apparently there was a morgue assistant, a woman who worked in the morgue, that she was using parts from dead bodies to win a Beaumont, Texas spaghetti cook-off. What she would do, the secret ingredient for her spaghetti sauce for 11 freaking months, Chasta, leading up to the cook-off, she collected testicles from deceased adult males.
1: Oh, that's so gnarly.
0: Slice the testicles off, dice them, and then sew them back up without attracting attention, because who's going to notice the missing testicles on a dead man anyway, right?
1: On a dead, yeah.
0: So she was using this for the meat. The testicles were going in her spaghetti sauce. So
1: that's so nuts.
0: Thank you to the Bone listeners who recognize the stories that we sent her on here on the show. The band, they were all over this. And we have an instant classic for you, Chasta. This song sums it all up. The band is jamming with Harry Nilsson. They dug him up for this. I don't know if

0: tune.
1: That is
0: catchy. Whoa, that's gnarly.
1: Put the balls in the pasta sauce and ate it all up. Oh, God. My goodness, Chasta. Right?
0: Yeah, exactly.
1: I don't want to hear about anyone complaining about hair in their food after that one. That's all I'm saying.
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Get wild, wild, wild. As wild as you want to get on a Wednesday evening. Thanks for listening. I appreciate the company. I'm Lindsay Marie, your glorified jukebox with the Doobie Brothers on the bone.

0: Congratulations to Valerie in Napa. Chick just scored a 4-pack of 2-day Disneyland Resort tickets. That's the qualifying prize for the big one, a stay and all the perks at Disneyland as Disneyland celebrates 70 years. The happiest place on earth. Just ask Valerie. You could be next. You got another chance at a 4-pack of 2-day passes to Disneyland. We'll do it again tomorrow morning at 8 a.m. and then again after noon with 107.7 The Bone.
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19: A Better Life with Dr. Sanjay Gupta.
20: We all know how important it is to stay active as we age, especially as we get older. But I've come to realize that for as good as people are about getting their cardio in, a lot of older folks really don't seem to be doing the recommended amount of strength training or even understand why it's so important. It helps you stay functional and therefore independent for as long as possible. Certified strength and conditioning specialist Dana Santis says a great place to start is not with dumbbells or barbells, but with your body weight, which allows you to build strength while also learning how your body moves and where your limitations exist. It also reduces the risk of overwhelming your connective tissue, which adapts more slowly than muscles as we get older. Once you're comfortable, you can dial up that intensity, but do it slowly, do it carefully. I'm Dr. Sanjay Gupta, helping you live a better life.
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0: Tom Petty, I Won't Back Down on Steve Gorman Rocks. That's from the Full Moon Fever album, 1989. And I might be a little off base here, but when I hear that song, almost inevitably and invariably before the song ends, I think about the great Argentinian soccer player Lionel Messi. And I know in 1989, nobody was thinking about Argentinian soccer players when they heard that song. But I'll tell you why I think about Messi. And this is, for the record, a man who, when he retires, will be considered, if not the greatest player of all time, certainly one of the top three. Messi's a small guy. He's about 5'6". But he's one of the greatest players ever. And when he was at the club Barcelona in Spain, his coach said once, what makes him great wasn't his talent. It wasn't that he was gifted. It's that he was, quote, the most resilient human being I've ever met in my life. In athletics, in music, in dance, at work, whatever you do, resilience is the key. When I hear I Won't Back Down, I hear Tom Petty's anthem to resilience, getting back up. You get knocked down, great, whatever. What are you going to do about it? I love resilience as a theme in all manners of art. A movie, a poem, a short story, a song from Tom Petty. Resilience is what separates the good from the great. 1077 The Bone.
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Pink Floyd, Brain Damage, and Eclipse on Steve Gorman Rocks. I get excited every time I hear the following. This is Black Sabbath. 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
1: Where is that accent from?
0: I like adding an H occasionally where it's not welcome. Water. Hey, Steve Gorman Sports is coming up in just a few minutes. Sports. And of course, music history. A history lesson coming up later this hour. But right now, let's jump right back into the music with Van Halen. This is Steve Gorman Rocks on 107.7 The Bone.

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2: Steve Gorman Sports. The World Cup starts this week in the United States of America. I've been a card-carrying soccer jerk for as long as I can remember. And I say that because in the 70s and 80s, if you were obsessed with soccer, you had a chip on your shoulder about it. I grew up as a kid looking at friends at school thinking, you guys aren't cool. You don't even realize soccer's the greatest game on the planet. I came to it naturally. It was just the first Little League sport I ever played. My brother Doug is 2 years older than me, and he played soccer. So I looked at him and said, okay, I'll play too. I was 6 years old the first time I played on a soccer team. And I can remember very clearly that my coach really didn't know what he was doing. He was just a dad, had one ball and 22 kids, and had us running around a field without any rhyme or reason. But that's all it took. I fell in love with the game. The World Cup in America, 32 years ago in 1994, I couldn't believe it was happening. It was like a pipe dream from my childhood. Now, I watch games from all over the world live every week of the year. The future I couldn't have imagined possible when I was a kid is now just another day in front of the TV. And I'm thrilled about it. Tune in, watch the greatest sporting event the world has to offer for the next month. You won't regret it. 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
26: Yeah, whatever. Steve's a rock star. He's played with Aerosmith, AC/DC, Metallica, blah, blah, blah, boring.
27: But have you heard his impression of Steven Tyler?
28: 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You want to get out there and give it to him tonight, baby? Come on!
26: Now that's the goods,

0: It's June 10th, April, time for a music history lesson. Let's look back.
1: Let's go.
0: On this day in 1983, Stevie Nicks released her second studio album, solo album, The Wild Heart. It features Stand Back, a fairly iconic tune in rock music history. Woo! On this day in 1977, Joe Strummer and Topper Hedden from The Clash were fined by a London court for spray painting graffiti on a brick wall in London. I'll give you one guess as to what they wrote on the wall.
1: If they're guys, they probably just drew a picture of a penis, because that's all guys do with spray paint. Right?
0: Close. They wrote the words, The Clash. On this day in 1975, the Eagles released their fourth studio album, One of These Nights, which features that song. Also features Lion Eyes and Take It to the Limit. That's the album when everybody went, these guys are pretty good singers. And finally, on this day in 2002, Marley Gorman was born.
1: Aww. Congratulations.
0: I do what I can. 1077 The Bone rocks the bay.
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24: 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I saw him. He's here in the woods of Michigan. Oh, by the way, it's Gonzo from Saginaw, Michigan.
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3: Are your parents or family ever like, say, Steve, what are you doing? Like, what's going on?
4: They never said that because I had nothing to do with that cover. That picture was on the cover of the July 1976 Hustler magazine. That's where that came from. It was not my choice. In fact, I lobbied and fought hard against that being the album cover just because it was so confusing. I'm not afraid or offended by the sight of pubic hair, but I didn't think it made any sense to have that on our album cover. It was very detrimental. I mean, it killed the album sales because a lot of the big stores wouldn't carry it until we came up with an alternate cover. And so we lost a lot of momentum.
3: What would be really cool if you do like a recreation of it, but with like kind of gray hair coming out the side, like 30 years later, the Black Crowes are back.
4: Well, you know what? Why don't you call them and suggest that, April? 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

0: Guns N' Roses with Patience on Steve Gorman Rocks. That came out in 1989 on the EP GNR Lies. There were four acoustic songs on that record that everybody paid a lot of attention to. And it's sad because the other four songs on the backside of that record were taken from a live gig Guns N' Roses played before they were famous, before they even had a record deal. So you had a really clear image of the two sides of Guns N' Roses. The punk energy slash hard rock version of the unsigned Sunset Strip band with the far more mature and still very edgy acoustic version of the band that had developed since they became world beaters a couple years earlier. GNR Lies gets overlooked in the conversation about Appetite for Destruction and then Use Your Illusion 1 and 2. But it really shouldn't. If you haven't listened to that thing lately, take it for a spin. It's pretty great. 1077 The Bone.
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Tom Petty and the Heartbreakers, Don't Come Around Here No More on Steve Gorman Rocks. Working with Dave Stewart from Eurythmics, when he was the new kid on the scene, the biggest new wave explosion was his band Eurythmics. The biggest band on planet Earth when they got together, however, was this group, The Police. 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

0: 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Steve, I got to give you a choice, okay? If you could go back in time and be the drummer for AC/DC or stay your course and do and end up everything that has actually happened, would you get all up to be the drummer for AC/DC?
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2: Steve Gorman Sports. The World Cup starts this week in the United States of America. I've been a card-carrying soccer jerk for as long as I can remember. And I say that because in the 70s and 80s, if you were obsessed with soccer, you had a chip on your shoulder about it. I grew up as a kid looking at friends at school thinking, you guys aren't cool. You don't even realize soccer's the greatest game on the planet. I came to it naturally. It was just the first Little League sport I ever played. My brother Doug is 2 years older than me, and he played soccer. So I looked at him and said, okay, I'll play too. I was 6 years old the first time I played on a soccer team. And I can remember very clearly that my coach really didn't know what he was doing. He was just a dad, had one ball and 22 kids, and had us running around a field without any rhyme or reason. But that's all it took. I fell in love with the game. The World Cup in America, 32 years ago in 1994, I couldn't believe it was happening. It was like a pipe dream from my childhood. Now, I watch games from all over the world live every week of the year. The future I couldn't have imagined possible when I was a kid is now just another day in front of the TV. And I'm thrilled about it. Tune in, watch the greatest sporting event the world has to offer for the next month. You won't regret it. 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

0: It's time for Questionable Wisdom on Steve Gorman Rocks. Here's April Rose with tonight's question.
1: Listening on 106.7 at the Big Dog in Green Bay, we have Tim and his wife, Carrie, who want our help, Steve, in resolving a marital argument.
2: Oh, nothing would make me happier than to resolve Tim and Carrie's marital problems.
1: Okay, here's the deal. They've been married for about 9 years, and last Tuesday, Tim went and got a massage like he does every Tuesday, but this time, his regular masseur was out, so he had to use a different masseur, and this one was a girl, which makes Carrie super upset because she feels like it's a form of cheating to let someone of the opposite sex rub up on your body like that, and Tim thinks it's ridiculous, and a massage is a massage no matter who's giving it to you. Steve, Tim and Carrie want to know, whose side are you on?
2: Well, I mean, if he went to a place called Happy Endings Massage Parlor, sure, I could see that being a problem.
1: Right.
2: But when he has a man rubbing up and down on him, do you have homoerotic terror dreams about this? Like, I mean, it has to go both ways, you know? It's like, I can't believe you're letting a man touch you. Like, that means you're gay. It's just the same way that letting a woman give you a massage would mean you're totally into her. It's stupid. A massage, if it's a proper massage, it's right. Therapeutic. He gets one every Tuesday. A right. massage is a massage. I've had many a massage from both men and women.
1: Right.
2: And all I care about is, was it a good massage or not? Was the pressure appropriate? Did I get what I was looking for? How right. good was the sex? That's what I'm asking. No, wait, sorry. No, not that. Scratch that last part.
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28: Yeah, our host Steve Gorman, he's an actual rock star. And yeah, April Rose, well, she's a Maxim model, but...
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1: what?
0: It.
1: Only the Rolling Stones can have that excuse. Like,
0: that's
1: I get
0: true.
1: It, and I'm not mad about it.
0: So many songs in the vault. One day Keith is going back through old tapes, and he goes, oh, that's pretty good, isn't it? Like, yeah, Keith, it was pretty good. Tomorrow's going to be pretty good,
1: right?
0: Because Thursday night means five more hours of great tunes with April Rose and myself. Same time, same place. We'll talk to you then.
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3: In San Francisco, there's an accident on the eastbound Bay Bridge just beyond the Essex Street on-ramp. The 3 right lanes are blocked and traffic is backed onto 101 to Vermont Street. Roadwork in the East Bay putting a pinch on 680 northbound from Al Costa Boulevard to Diablo, only the left lane open till 5, and southbound 680 between Diablo and Crow Canyon, only the left lane open till 5. That's traffic. I'm Al Rogers.
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8: Heads up, San Leandro, we have a traffic alert. Northbound 238, the ramp over to South 880, that is shut down there. It's all because of a multi-vehicle wreck. The backup from 580, San Francisco, look out, fender bender. Southbound 101 past Cesar Chavez, several vehicles blocking two left lanes. The backup beyond the central freeway split. That's traffic. I'm Elaine Leung.
9: That's your Bonehead Workforce Traffic.
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7: Heads up, Sam Leandro. We have a traffic alert. Northbound 238, the ramp over to South 880, that is shut down there. It's all because of a multi-vehicle wreck. The backup from 580, San Francisco Lookout, fender bender. Southbound 101 past Cesar Chavez. Several vehicles blocking two left lanes. The backup beyond the central freeway split. That's traffic. I'm Elaine Leung.
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1: 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Habas Law, they'll fight to make it right.

0: 1077 The Bone. Oh, hold it. Here we go. Let's get it going.
1: Hey, wave your hands in the air. Wave your hands in the air like you just don't care.
0: That's right.
2: 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I think it's, bunghole.
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5: 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It's a plane. It's Super Dick.
6: I love vagina.
7: Cat! Kill it with fire!
0: Well, here we are. Thursday morning. Record

0: Don't go smelling my farts this morning because I don't think we're going to be able to crack a window. It's so freaking hot. Boy, oh boy.
1: Yeah.
0: You know it's going to be like 100 degrees today in the Bay Area? 100!
1: I'm seeing like mid to high 90s in like Redwood City.
0: Yeah.
1: In San Francisco, we're hitting the high 80s.
0: It is going to be a stinking

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3: Traffic alert continues in San Leandro, northbound 238, the ramp to south 880. That is shut down. It's all because of a multi-vehicle wreck that includes a tractor-trailer oil spill as well. CHP saying this will not reopen till probably closer to noon. Avoid this again. Northbound 238 to south 880 shut down. That's traffic. I'm Elaine Leung.
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6: Oh, and I'm going to add in one thing here for Dickin' with Telemarketers, Chasta. It's very special because this what we actually kept them on for over 45 minutes, and we cut it down to two parts. So this part and then the one at 8 o'clock is the part two all part of the 45 minutes. They were pulling their freaking hair out. Here we go.
7: Hello. Hello, Mr. Oxford. Yeah, how you doing?
8: I'm fine. I'm great. This is the secretary to Miss Kamala Pointe from the United Nations.
7: Yeah, you guys are really important, so I'm glad that you gave me a call.
8: Yeah, you are also important as well to us, because we are in charge of a huge amount of money.
7: I can't wait to get all the money, because I want to buy myself a zoo.
8: You want to buy yourself a zoo?
7: Yeah, for the backyard.
8: Okay, that can be successful if you can only comply with us. You'll receive your funds and you can create a zoo as you wish.
7: Yeah.
8: In your backyard.
7: Yeah, I want to put a zebra in the backyard, and probably not monkeys, because they attacked me once and they throw their poo at me. So I'm not going to get any of them.
8: See, you know, the United Nations, they instructed this office that this office must require for the notarization fee is a small levy which you must pay. The amount you have to pay is a sum of $2,500.
7: Yeah, that's not a problem at all. I could do that real easy.
8: Okay, can you do that right away so that the information can be given to you right now? Can you send the money from Western Union?
7: Plus, another thing I want to do with the money, I'm going to give myself a pacemaker, because my heart isn't so good. So I want to buy a Mexican pacemaker, and it's cheap, and I can put it in my chest by myself.
8: So, do you have any children?
7: Yeah, my grandson.
8: Okay, you only have a grandson.
7: Yeah, I never had kids, but I've got a grandson.
8: You never had kids, but you have a grandson. How possible is that?
7: I don't know. I have to ask the doctor.
8: You listen to me. Everything can be possible if you can believe me and trust me.
7: You sound like a real nice guy, so I definitely trust you, especially because you want to give me money. Guess what I did last night?
8: What did you do last night? Funny night?
7: Yeah, I lost my genitals in a poker game.
8: Wow.
7: They're all gone. Yeah.
8: Before I hang up the call, I have to explain some things that are very important in this transaction.
7: Right.
8: Are you listening to me?
7: Yeah.
8: One thing you do, anything concerning this transaction must be kept secretly, which means you must keep it confidentially. People, you don't trust people.
7: Yeah, I'm not going to tell anybody.
8: That would be very, very brilliant if you won't tell anybody.
7: Right.
8: This is what you do. Most Western Union agents, when they see old people, they talk to them not to send money to Africans, because they believe most people in Africa are fraudulent agents. They will advise you not to send money to West Africa. You will yell at them. You will yell at them. You tell them you want to send the money that is important. That they have no reason of stopping you or sending the money. Then if they ask you, why are you sending the money to? You tell them it's confidential, okay?
7: Yeah, I'll tell them to mind their own business.
8: What you just said to me right now proves to me that you are a very intelligent man.
7: Yeah.
8: Doing your age, you're very intelligent. Doing your youthful age, you're very intelligent and smart, right?
7: Yeah, I'm going to tell them it's none of their business, and then I'm going to kick them in the crotch and run away laughing.
8: That would be great if you do that.
6: Oh, okay. My God.
8: I would really appreciate if you can do that, okay?
7: Okay, bye.
6: Wow, don't tell anyone. That's what they tell old people on the phone when they rip them off. Is that freaking crazy? Call number two that coming up at 8 o'clock.
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6: 888-303-BONE is the number. The Bay Area's open forum, the Lick Me Wall. Lots to talk about on the Lick Me Wall. Sports, weather, you name it. If you have something on your mind, I'd love to hear from you. Get on the phone now. Here's Boston.

0: It's the ghost of Chasta's cow, Millie. You know, the one she sold so she could afford to go to Disneyland.
1: Yes, yes.
0: And it's time for the Lick Me Wall. So call in now. Do that while I reminisce about all the times Chasta said she'd never sell me. Boo-hoo-hoo.
1: Oh, Chasta, man. You used to sit there in the pasture and tell Millie that you'd never sell her? Look at that.
2: Yeah. I was reminiscing about this actually over the weekend when we were out of the San Mateo County Fair.
1: Yes.
2: You know, we went into the barns and was showing Cody how Mama was raised. So you're really making me feel very guilty right now. Thanks a pant load for that
1: Did
2: one.
1: Did you tell your son how you sold the cow to go to Disneyland?
2: I didn't tell him that part. I will tell him as he gets older, but I did not.
1: When he
2: I repeat.
1: Gets older.
2: I did not sell.
1: You know,
2: any cows to slaughter.
1: I think you should tell Cody the next time you guys go to a Disneyland and say, you know how fortunate you are to be able to do this without having to sell your family pet.
2: I can tell you right now, we're going in a week and a half. So
1: I think
2: we're
1: you should share that story with
2: him. I will.
1: Yes.
2: I will definitely do that.
1: Say, do you realize as a young one, I had to sell my pet cow to go? So you watch your manners, although you don't have to worry about that with that kid.
2: No, I know. He's very easy. I don't usually have to pull this card, but just in case, I've got it.
1: Hey, louder than life. I want to give the word here. It's limp. I know a lot of people know how to spell that one. L-I-M-P to 95819. Text in LIMP to 95819. You instantly qualify for the trip of a lifetime that's worth about $7,000. You're going to love it. LIMP, 95819. Chasta, a couple things on the Lick Me Wall this morning. First off, driving in this morning, I'm driving on 85, and I hit around Almaden Road on 85 because, people, I'm coming in from deep, deep San Jose. And I hit around Almaden Road, and all of a sudden, I could barely breathe in my car. The smoke was so freaking thick. I don't know if
2: That's
1: there was
2: crazy.
1: Some kind of fire. I couldn't see any flames. I couldn't see any bright spots like in the early morning, so it didn't look like there was a fire in the neighborhood. But boy, oh boy, and it went on for probably a couple of miles where you could barely breathe in the car. So I don't know what happened or where we're getting smoke from, but it was freaking thick this morning. And maybe that has something to do with why PG&E is cutting off power. Do you know we're going to hit 100 degrees today? And of course, PG&E is cutting power off to like 7 different areas because they're saying it's dangerous temperatures and dangerous conditions. So
2: who needs AC?
1: Right.
2: Who needs AC when it gets this hot? Come
1: who
2: on.
1: Who needs AC? Now, another Lick Me, and I'm not a basketball fan, but I will say this. Last night, my phone lights up from a couple of people going, are you watching this basketball game? Now, I don't watch basketball unless the Warriors are involved with something. But I thought, you know what? I'll switch over. And then literally, my phone blew up going, oh my God, this is unbelievable. So at one point, the San Antonio Spurs had a 29-point lead in the game. I think that was at like halftime. How do you blow a 29-point lead and end up losing the game? The Knicks won the game, but I think the Spurs lost the game. I mean, you have to try pretty damn hard to lose a 29-point lead. It was an incredible comeback. And it was like a last-second bucket that was a miracle bucket. So I got to tip my hat to Big Dick Black's team because he is a Knicks fan. And, but he must be giddy this morning after that game last night.
2: Oh, I'm sure he is.
1: Yeah, it was crazy. Also, one last Lick Me for me. Happy birthday to my wife, it's her birthday today. So I don't do that often, Chasta, but I will acknowledge her birthday today. So.
2: Oh, how sweet are you? What a man. What a man.
1: So I think I'm going to set up a few candles and draw some water and bubbles, and maybe she can do the dishes like that today. So anyway.
2: Oh, okay, there it is, everybody. I wasn't falling for that one. I knew we were headed somewhere.
1: Thought we were going for a bath, huh? No. I'll make it nice and romantic for her. 888-303-BONE. You're on the air. Who's this?
3: Harry Limpin Noodle.
1: Harry Limpin Noodle. How are you, Harry Limpin Noodle?
3: Good little lady. I'm doing good. Chestnut. I'd like the gummy girl, Blazing Nana, to lick my little brown banana.
1: Oh, look at that. We have a budding romance, I think, on the Lick Me Wall.
2: Maybe, Harry right. Limpin, I wonder how Nana feels about that one.
1: Harry Limpin Noodle, you have the hots for Nana?
3: Gummer, I sure do. If I don't get it, it'll be a bummer.
1: Gummer.
2: Oh, wow.
1: 888-303-BONE. Well, you know what? Hey, you can't pick your suitors sometimes, right? I mean, someone has the hots for you. Someone has the hots
2: true.
1: For you. You're
2: what
1: on
2: are you
1: the
2: gonna
1: air.
2: Do?
1: 888-303-BONE. Who's this?
4: Am I caller 10 for the ABBA ticket?
1: For the ABBA tickets.
2: The ABBA.
1: 888-303-BONE. Lick Me Wall. You're on the air. Who's this? Hello? Go to the next line. That person's been on hold for 15 minutes. You're on the air, the Lick Me Wall. Who's this?
5: This is Big Dick Black's old school teacher, the flat-nosed bitch.
1: Oh, the flat-nosed bitch is calling in. You know what, Chasta? You mentioned something on the Lick Me Wall, and look at that. They never forget. BDB called his teacher a flat-nosed bitch and then walked out of the room, and now we have the teacher on the air. What can we do for you, flat-nosed bitch?
5: Well, you hung up on me last week, you dirty little man.
1: Yes, well, that's because you weren't making sense. So at a certain point, we just keep on going. So real quick, what can we do for you this morning? FNB.
5: Very much. So yes. I need to defend myself because Big Dick Black has been giving me a bad name.
1: Yes, he called you a flat-nosed bitch. Yes. Yeah. And how are you defending yourself? Oh, that was it. 888-303-BONE. Didn't think we'd go that far. You're on the air, the Lick Me Wall. Who's this? Hello? You know, Chasta, I'm starting to think we might have something wrong with our phone line. Yeah.
2: Oh, boy.
1: Try that again.
4: Hello?
1: Oh, there we go. You're on the air. Who's this?
4: Hello?
1: Yes.
4: Oh, my gosh. It's Blazing Nana. What is going on with these phones?
1: I've been trying
4: to call all week long.
1: Yes. Well, you're on. You're on. What's happening?
4: Okay. I have a bad lick me for the crud. I brought it here to Texas. They have cedar fever here, too. I don't know if you know that or not. I have been sick for 2 weeks. My snout locker was so full, I had bought stock in Kleenex tissues.
1: Right.
4: And I had to get real medicine. And I want to tell you something. I was scared. I went to the doctor. I thought it was an infection. And she said, no, it's just the Austin crud. So,
1: the Austin crud is what they call it. So, what kind of medicine did they give you for your infection?
4: Well, I had to take an antibiotic because it turned into a full-blown infection, okay? Uh-huh. Antibiotics do bad things to women. Heads up to ladies out there. If you take an antibiotic and you're on birth control pills, that antibiotic is not going to work, or that antibiotic is going to kill your birth control, make them wear a condom so you don't have a little baby.
1: Oh, hold on. I got a question to ask you. How does that pertain to you? You're not on birth control, are you?
4: I don't want any more grandchildren. I'm taking them just to be safe.
1: Oh, okay. All right. Well, that's good to know. I'm sure there's a lot of guys out there.
2: Hold on. You're taking them just to be safe because you don't want grandchildren?
4: I'm just joking.
1: When is the last time you actually had sex?
2: Oh,
4: I have not had sex in 3 years.
1: Well, glad to see you're spending your money wisely. All right. So.
4: Three.
2: What a dick.
4: Thanks so much.
1: All right. With that one, we'll wrap it up.
2: Damn. Calling it like he sees it.
1: What a Lick Me Wall this morning. All right, Chasta. Yesterday, we debuted something. We have something, an additional version of this, an extended version. If you missed it yesterday, you're going to love it. It's coming up in moments.
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15: A closure in San Leandro, northbound 238 over to South 880. That is shut down because of a five-vehicle wreck and oil spill. This likely won't reopen till closer to noon. Avoid, again, northbound 238, which is closed at South 880. Traffic is jammed up out of Castro Valley. Bay Bridge, the backup to West Grand. That's traffic. I'm Elaine Leung.

0: 77 The Bone, Bob Seger, and Turn the Page. Gene Simmons tickets coming up. The Gene Simmons Band. Gene Simmons tickets coming up next hour at 7:30. Make sure you're listening. And we also will have a Love Sludge next hour as well. This is a big, big morning here on a Do You a Favor Thursday. Yeah. So yesterday on the show, we debuted a song about a woman who... and we thank the Bone listeners for the suggestions all the time for the news. If they see something bizarre that they think, oh, this is a news item for the Lamont Show, they send it in. So we were flooded with people sending in, hey, did you see this story online with a woman who was stealing testicles from cadavers at the morgue for a year? Yeah. And she was like an assistant at the morgue, and she would cut off testicles and then sew the sack back up. So just take the testicles.
1: Oh my God.
0: And would use it, save them up for a year, and then used it in her spaghetti sauce for a contest. So an unbelievable freaking story, and we thank the Bone listeners for sending us something like that. But the band was all over it. We debuted a song yesterday, and Chasta, we have the extended version of the song here. Oh, so let's get this on. Put the nuts in the pasta sauce. Here we go.

0: Oz.
1: It's a very catchy tune. We're all going to be singing that today.
0: Damn right.
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0: I don't know if you realize it or not. It's not like we have seen any pictures of the White House recently getting ready for a big birthday bash, but President Trump turns 80 on Sunday.
1: Oh.
0: And when asked what he wanted for his birthday, he said, world peace, of course, while simultaneously reaffirming a hard line against Iran. So maybe maybe world peace with some conditions.
1: Right.
0: You know, that would maybe be the better way to say it.
1: Well,
0: the president will be celebrating his milestone with a UFC fight night on the White House South Lawn. You know, which as birthdays go, pretty on brand. 80 years old, leader of the free world, watching people punch each other on the lawn. He's living his best life.
1: Living his best life, wanting world peace. Chasta, we have... And may I stress, this is the unofficial, alleged White House statement on this big day coming up here. Take a listen to this.
2: Well, hello. It's the world's almost oldest president ever, but yet so youthful, Donald J. Trump. And can you believe I'm turning 80? Amazing achievement. It really is. People are asking me if I'm looking forward to it. And I say, would Anna Nicole Smith have loved GLP-1s? That's a big fat yes. Frankly, it'll be the greatest 80 anyone's ever had. Doctors are calling it the first birthday already polling at 110%. They're saying this. And believe me, 80 is the new 50, especially if you say it confidently enough at a rally. People will believe you. And this special day is in Pride Month, too, which makes it the second holiest day on the gay calendar right after Bette Midler's birthday. And you know, Melania usually sings happy birthday to me every year when I wake up. I think she does. It's either that or the Slovenian national anthem. Nobody really knows. And if I'm being honest, all jokes aside, the perfect birthday for number 80 would be lying in bed enjoying a Big Mac while Melania does an interpretive dance of God Bless the USA while touching my freedom mushroom. So there you have it. The big day is coming. God bless Trump, and God bless my UFC birthday fight on the White House lawn. Nothing says democracy like lawn violence and collectible merch.
1: Right, collectible merch.
0: True that.
1: Guns N' Roses, Sweet Child of Mine. Sting of the Day, coming up next.

0: like, as loud as you like.
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2: This is going to be a great, great morning with near record high temps. They're saying today has the potential to be the hottest day of the year. And we still have 6 months to go. That's how hot it's going to be.
3: I was going to say, we're barely into June.
2: Right?
3: Holy crap.
2: And they're saying today could be the record setter. Let's say 7:30 or so. And then we'll launch into Love Sludge. We got a morning planned for you, folks. This is going to be a great, great morning with near record high temps. They're saying today has the potential to be the hottest day of the year. And we still have 6 months to go. That's how hot it's going to be.
3: I was going to say, we're barely into June.
2: Right?
3: Holy crap.
2: And they're saying today could be the record setter for the year. So batten down the hatches. Just sit in air-conditioned comfort today and enjoy what's coming your way on the Bone. Time right now for the sting of the day.
4: Someone is about to get got. Gotcha, bitch.
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6: Hello.
2: Hi, is Danielle there, please?
6: Hi, this is Danny.
2: Hi, Danielle. This is Michael Oxhertz. I'm the general manager of the...
6: Oh, okay, this can't be good.
2: Unfortunately, you're correct, Danny. It's regarding your booking this weekend.
6: No.
2: Unfortunately, Danny, yes. We were just given notice from PG&E that they will be cutting power to our facility again, and as a result, we will not be able to accommodate your function this weekend.
6: No! This is my wedding!
2: I realize that, ma'am, but unfortunately, we don't have power.
6: Okay, is there any way we can get
2: I wish there was, but we need power for everything. To light the facility, prepare the food, the bar equipment. It just can't be done without power.
6: Oh, my God. Oh, my God, that can't be happening. Oh, my God.
2: Now, listen, I don't want you crying, ma'am. I will tell you there might be a solution to this. We might be able to pull this off with an alternative energy source.
6: Really?
2: Yes, but we're going to have to scale back the size of the wedding a bit because the backup source is a little iffy and is dependent on all the guest participation if you're interested.
6: Better, I guess.
2: All right. Well, see, I love that. It's a methane source solution that we tap into the guest methane production.
6: What?
2: Everyone is fed beans, and then we tap into the methane production.
6: Who is this?
2: The bigger the farts, the more power. Everyone farting away your wedding. It'll be great.
6: Who is this?
2: It's the Lamont Show, and you're on the radio.
3: Oh,
2: gotcha.
3: Yeah.
6: Oh, my God. Oh, my God.
2: Your mom and dad set you up for this.
6: Oh, my God. Okay, I've been so worried about my wedding.
2: Yeah, they said you've been a bundle of nerves.
6: Okay, so, wait. So I have power.
2: Oh, no. We're just breaking the bad news to you.
6: What?
2: No. I'm just dicking with you again.
6: Oh, yeah. Okay.
2: Anything you want to tell your mom and dad?
6: Tell them I love you, and this was not funny.
2: You know what? I had a little mercy on you. I thought I'd end it when I heard you crying.
6: Oh, my God. I was so upset. I thought I was going to go crazy.
2: Okay. Good luck on the wedding.
6: Oh, thank you.
2: Bye-bye.
6: Bye.
2: Chasta.
3: Thank you.
2: And the best part of that is, though, I mean, with PG&E cutting power off to some areas, she's still going, oh, my God, my wedding this weekend. There's no guarantee that facility. There's no guarantee that facility is going to have power. That's all I'm saying there. So
3: yikes.
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10: San Leandro, northbound 238 to south 880, that is shut down and will likely stay closed. Closer to noon, multi-vehicle wreck there involving a tractor trailer that struck part of the wall. There's also an oil spill. Traffic jammed up out of Castro Valley from west 580. Bay Bridge, the backup beyond West Grand. That's traffic. I'm Elaine Leung.
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0: 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Only one way to rock. That is Sammy Hagar. Only one way to win. That's right here at The Bone. Alameda County Fairgrounds. Gene Simmons Band, Friday, Juneteenth. June 19th. Chas, I want you to do me a favor.
1: What's up?
0: I want you to go one day with me to the Alameda County Fair. Because I want to watch the racing pigs. They've got these pigs
1: the pig races. Races are always fun.
0: Right?
1: Yeah.
0: And I want you to tell me what pig you think will be the racing pig winner. Because you grew up in a farm.
1: Oh, I can do that for you.
0: You might be able to recognize the good pig.
1: I certainly will try. I think I was just looking at their daily schedule on the Alameda County Fair website. Looks like they do two pig races a day from what I can tell. 5 p.m. and 7:30.
0: Chasta, I'm going to be
1: I saw that they have a rubber chicken show, which I'm very interested in. Rubber chicken show.
0: I want to be...
1: Yeah, there's lots of stuff going on.
0: I want to be the pig whisperer, Chasta. I'm going to go to one of the pigs and I'm going to say, hey... Chasta over there, if you don't win, she's going to sell you like she did her cow.
1: Oh, God. Make it stop. You're such a jerk. Oh, Lord.
0: Gene Simmons Band. Hey, Alameda County Fair starts on June 19th. And there's great bands on the entire schedule. And look up the pig racing the whole bit. Tickets are available. Looking for caller number 10, 888-303-BONE. You're on your way to the show, and you can enjoy everything else at the Alameda County Fair. I always enjoy when we do Love Sludge Chasta. Time for Love Sludge. Let's go to the phone line. You're on the air. Who's this?
2: This is Alexis.
0: So, Alexa, did you say Alexa or Alexis?
2: It's Alexis.
0: Okay, so Alexis, you sent in some underwear to get DNA tested. What's the deal?
2: I have reason to believe that my fiancé may have cheated on me.
0: Okay, and now what's your fiancé's name?
2: Miles.
0: What makes you think Miles cheated on you?
2: So my friend Paige is the wife of Miles' best man, and she basically told me he's cheating on me.
0: What do you mean she told you? What did she tell you?
2: Well, what she told me was is what the guys were doing for the bachelor party, and I think he cheated on me while they were all in Vegas.
0: So what exactly did she tell you?
2: She told me that all the guys were taking him to a strip club and paying for all the extras.
0: But now, there are no guarantees, though, that he did anything.
2: Well, she told me she talked to her boyfriend the next morning and Miles went town, you know?
0: So he went to town. Now, do you know he cheated for sure?
2: Well, that's why I sent in his underwear from the trip.
0: So are you ready for the results then?
2: I am, I think.
0: I have the results in my hand, Alexis.
2: Okay, I hope you realize you are determining my future with this.
0: And I'm looking at the results.
2: All right, please tell me I'm wrong and that he did nothing.
0: Well, the results show your fiance's underwear has a second set of DNA. Miles indeed cheated on you in Vegas.
2: Oh, that f***ing ass. He's dead.
0: Alexis, can you hold on the line and we will call him for you next?
2: Oh, yeah. You'll bet I'll hold on.
0: Okay. Don't go away.
1: Oh, my God. My heart just dropped. Ugh, it makes me sick.
0: The strip bars in Vegas, they paid for a lot of extras.
1: Wonder what those were.
0: I don't know, but...
1: I think we all can figure that one out.
0: They paid for something where some DNA ended up on his underwear. That's all I'm saying. Oh, and some female DNA on the inside of his underwear, Chasta. So...
1: Oh, yuck.
0: We will make that call.
1: That's not good.
0: Next.
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13: Traffic alert continues. San Leandro northbound 238 to south 880. That is shut down. A tractor trailer struck the sound wall. We've got a backup into Castro Valley from 580. The other trouble spot, Daly City. We have a wreck northbound 280 before John Daly. We've got three left lanes blocked. That's traffic. I'm Elaine Leung.
0: The

0: Bringing on the winning. That's what we're doing. Chasta, we have a winner of the Gene Simmons tickets for the Alameda County Fair. Who picked them up this hour?
1: It was Angel Diaz of San Jose.
0: Congratulations, Angel Diaz. It's going to be a great time. Not this Friday, but next Friday, Gene Simmons kicking off the Alameda County Fair. So we have Alexis on with us on Love Sludge, and in moments, we will call Miles.
2: Yeah.
0: Moments ago, you heard the results of the DNA test on your fiancé's underwear that showed there was indeed female DNA indicating he was cheating at his bachelor party.
2: I'm so f***ing mad right now.
0: And just to review for anyone that missed it, you were tipped off he cheated at the bachelor party by your girlfriend.
2: Yeah, and she told me that he and his boys went to a strip bar, and that was what happened.
0: So now how long have you been seeing Miles? How long have you been seeing each other?
2: 2 years.
0: And when is your wedding?
2: Well, it was supposed to be in 3 weeks.
0: Well, okay, I'm going to put you on hold until we get Miles on the air, okay?
2: Oh, I'm here, and he does not know what's going to hit him.
0: Okay, you hold on. I'm putting you in the cone of silence right now.
2: All right.
0: Good stuff. Chasta, strip bars. You hate strip bars, right?
1: I do. This is why.
3: Hello.
0: Hello. Hey, is this Miles?
3: It is. Who's this?
0: Hey, Miles. It's the Lamont Show. Can I get you on the radio?
3: You want to get me on the radio? Why do you want to get me on the radio?
0: Well, we have Alexis on the other line, and she wants something really cool, but we need to get your permission to go on the air before we can go any further. Can you give me a big yes?
3: Alexis? Hell yeah. Sure. What did she do this time? Did she win something?
0: Well, by the sounds of it, I think she won her freedom.
3: What?
0: So we do something on the air to determine if someone is cheating in a relationship.
3: Oh, Jesus Christ.
0: And Alexis heard about your bachelor party, so she sent in your underwear for DNA testing.
3: What?
0: And we have her on the line right now. Alexis, whoa. Go ahead.
3: What? You
2: know what, Miles? You're a real piece of shit. You know that?
3: I'm a piece of shit. What the hell are you talking about? You sent my underwear into a lab? Really?
2: Yeah, and you know what? I know about the strip bar, and I wanted to know if it was true.
3: Are you crazy? I was just partying with the guys. I didn't mean anything. It didn't, like, mean anything at all.
2: Didn't mean anything?
3: Look, honey, it was just my bachelor party.
2: That's your f***ing excuse?
3: Yeah, that's what happens at bachelor parties. It's harmless fun.
2: That's what happens at bachelor parties. You know what? Not when you're marrying me. The wedding is off.
3: Are you f***ing kidding me? Look, everyone at my bachelor party was in the VIP room, including your f***ing dad.
2: My dad was in the VIP room?
3: Oh. Yeah, so what the f***?
2: You know what? The wedding is still off, and I'm sure my mom will love to hear this information about my dad as well.
3: Well, fine. Then it's off. Bye.
0: So, Alexis, he didn't deny it, but wow, even your dad was taking part in this?
1: Holy crap.
2: I'm floored right now. I want nothing to do with Miles. My wedding is off, and the fact that my dad was with strippers makes me sick to my stomach.
0: Well, listen, Alexis, thanks for taking part in Love Sludge, all right?
2: Thank you. You did prevent me from making a huge mistake.
0: Okay, well, thanks for going on the air with us, and good luck to you, all right?
2: Thanks. If it wasn't for your show, I'd be marrying a cheater.
0: God, I'll tell you what, I wish I could call your mother on the air, but I won't do that.
2: Leave that to me.
0: All right, you take care. Thank you, Alexis.
2: Thanks.
0: Bye-bye.
1: Oh my God, the dad?
0: The dad was in the VIP
1: room.
0: And the dad
1: didn't tell her?
0: No.
1: Like, he was A, in there, B, okay with it, and C, didn't tell her? What kind of pop is that? F you, Dad. Oh, my God. My head's going to explode. I can't handle this. Oh,
0: Chasta,
1: hell no.
0: I will tell you, I wish I had the mother's number. I'd call the mother on the air.
1: I know.
0: But that wasn't.
1: Surely that. I mean, what is the mom going to do?
0: We didn't test his underwear, though, so I don't know. We can't say for sure what the dad did.
1: I know. You're right. Yeah, we got to be careful with that. No, you're right. But still, even that he was in there, he was in there is enough. Oh, my God, I'm so pissed. Oh, my Lord, help me. Deep breaths.
0: Well, take a deep breath,
1: Alexis.
0: And consider this. Your chance to win this is coming up next hour.
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0: 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Chasta, my phone lines have been exploding with comments on our love sludge this morning. And I think my favorite one was he bus rolled her dad trying to save his ass. What an effing
1: I mean, you know what, though?
0: Puss.
1: As he should have. If the dad, though, is going to be in there, like, throw him under the bus. Absolutely.
0: Right?
1: If he allowed that to happen, he was on board with it and then never said anything, never spoke up, and he was going to let her marry a dude like that, that guy.
0: Hey.
1: Both of them.
0: You had
1: with them.
0: Steam blown out of your ears and you heard that.
1: Oh, my God. My head almost exploded on that one. I was not prepared. I never would have dreamed of that.
0: Right. Her dad in the VIP room sitting along beside his future son-in-law with the strippers.
1: I mean, what the? Oh, my God. I got to watch my mouth. Ooh-wee, ooh-wee. Oh, my God. Yeah, a lot of people, Father of the Year award goes to on the text lines.
0: Right.
1: That's for sure.
0: Let me see here. What else? I'm just looking at some of these comments, and they are... Wow.
1: Oh, that's interesting. I get the feeling dad actually wasn't there. The guy may be trying to cause trouble for the lady since the wedding's off anyway. I mean, that's the thing. Like, we can't prove it. You were right. We got to be cautious.
0: There's no underwear. He doesn't. We didn't test his father, the father's underwear.
1: Yeah. Yeah.
0: Might have been in Vegas, though. Might have been at the strip bar with the kid.
1: Could have been.
0: Maybe he left early and didn't see the kid in the VIP room.
1: Oh, that's true. See? See? Details matter here.
0: Right? Exactly, Chasta. But boy, oh boy, that wedding is off. I'll tell you that.
1: Oh, that's for sure.
0: Yeah.
1: Holy hell. That was a wild ride. I was not ready.
0: Nothing like the love sludge, Chasta. Nothing like love sludge. Are we ready with the news?
1: I think so. Yes, I got to get focused here.
0: Okay.
1: God bless. Here we go.

0: Finals is all really anybody's talking about online. I'm seeing it everywhere, Lamont.
1: This, I will tell you, last night, and I have not been watching it except for like the last minute of every game. And that's when
0: it
1: counts.
0: Well, you actually said something this morning. I think you're right. Like, maybe the last 5 minutes is really what you got to pay attention to.
1: The funny thing is,
0: that was an insane one.
1: I know Big Dick Black was watching. He loves the Knicks, right? And I Googled the score, and the Knicks at halftime are losing by 29 points. At that point, the game is over, in my opinion. So I never went to the game until the last minute when my phone blew up and go, you're not going to believe what's going on. There's like a point difference between these teams.
0: Insane.
1: It's insane. I'll tell you what else is insane. The price of the tickets for that game.
0: Yeah, I know.
1: Did you see the price?
0: Tickets on the secondary market are insane. I didn't see the price on that game. What were they listed for?
1: Some of the courtside seats were going for close to $1 million a ticket.
0: Oh, my God. That would be like more than the Super Bowl, right? For tickets to the Super Bowl?
1: Yeah.
0: I mean, that's insane.
1: This is the most expensive NBA Finals in history, and StubHub prices have gone completely off the rails. But listen, there's still a couple games left, and if you're still determined to get inside an arena to watch these final games, here's another trusted option for finding tickets, Chasta. We're doing our listeners a favor with this.
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0: That is so real.
1: Yeah. Sell a kidney. Go to the game.
0: So crazy.
1: Think of what you could do with that money for one stupid basketball game.
0: I could do a whole hell of a lot. I would not. You know I would not be partaking in that craziness.
1: I'm That's too cheap. Insane. I wouldn't do anything. Here's AC/DC.
0: Hell no.
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2: 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Habas Law. They'll fight to make it right.

Animal Sanctuary, Disneyland. You want to go? Of course you do. I am giving you a heads up, and we've been doing this all week long in the 8 o'clock and also the noon hour with Chasta. Chances to not only qualify for a Disneyland vacation, but also instantly pick up a family four-pack of tickets that is worth over $1,300 every time you qualify. Your next chance coming up here. I'm going to have to do estimation here. I'm going to say around 8:35, Chasta. All right, so it's coming up real soon this hour. More chances to go to Disneyland, and we're doing it all week long. So that means today and tomorrow, only four more chances.

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6: Hello.
7: This is Dr. John speaking from an attendance compensation unit.
6: It's hard for me to understand your accent. You must be from Ohio.
7: I want you to check your email right now and copy the information. And go and send the money. And also call me back once you have sent it. So that I will be able to pick up the money. Okay. And commence for your delivery.
6: Do you want me to send it to Western Union?
7: Yes.
6: Okay, I think there's one downtown.
7: Okay, we have to hurry up because we need to get your delivery tomorrow morning. So we have to hurry up.
6: Do you want me to call you when I'm done?
7: Yes, I want you to call me to have the information once you have sent the money.
6: Okay, great. I'm going to try to do that, but I have to get off of the toilet first. I've been in the bathroom all day. And then after that, I'll take a taxi all the way to the Western Union, and I'll send that to you.
7: Okay, just check your email and copy the information. I just sent you an email right now.
6: Okay, great. You're a wonderful man.
7: Okay.
6: If I ever meet you, I definitely want to give you a big kiss. And I want to touch you in certain man areas.
7: Okay, I'm waiting to hear from you, okay?
6: Yeah, you're a great guy. Thank you very much.
7: Okay, bye-bye.
6: Hello?
7: Hello, this is Dr. John speaking from UN. I'm calling to know if you have sent the needed money.
6: Yeah.
7: Like you told me that you are going to try.
6: I tried with the information that they gave me. It said that I needed more numbers.
7: You need more numbers?
6: Yeah, it said that I needed more numbers.
7: They need number for what? The telephone number of the receiver or what?
6: It said that it needed more numbers to it.
7: More number like how?
6: Yeah.
7: Can you go to the West and to MoneyGram and try?
6: I'm moving kind of slow today. I fell down on the floor and I broke my head off.
7: Okay, I want you to try MoneyGram to see that you send the money today.
6: Yeah. Okay, I'll try it
7: just
6: again.
7: Try and call me for the new. Just try and give me a call once you have done that.
6: Okay, thank you.
7: Bye bye.
6: Okay.
8: Here you go again.
6: Hello.
7: Hello?
6: Yeah.
7: This is Dr. John speaking.
6: Oh, I missed you.
7: You have to make the payment today, okay?
6: And I hurt my finger with the vibrator last night.
8: Got so pissed off.
9: Is he saying Dr. John? Is that

0: say?
1: It's Dr. John calling.
2: Dr. John.
1: Yeah, the Nigerian prince who wants you to send him money on MoneyGram and also Western Union. He was so pissed off.
2: MoneyGram.
1: That went 45 minutes, Chast. He kept calling back.
2: God.
1: Have you sent us the money yet, sir? No, I need another number.
2: What a freaking crazy scam.
1: Right? And there are people that fall for that. That's
2: all
1: the amazing
2: thing.
1: Including my buddy Eric. Oh, I gave his name.
2: Oh, yeah.
1: Oh, no.
2: You did. Oopsie.
1: Oopsie.
2: You didn't say his last name.
1: No,
2: he
1: I
2: knows.
1: Didn't. Exactly. Hey, your chance to win something on us. We're not going to try and rip you off. You don't have to send us money on Instagram. And you don't have to send us Venmo or Western Union. All you have to do is
2: just out of the goodness
1: listen.
2: Of our hearts.
1: Yes, Chasta, because we are such good people. Your chance to win this coming up this hour.
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0: That traffic alert continues in San Leandro, northbound 238 over to South 880. Shut down there. Major crash with a tractor trailer that did some damage to the sound wall. Traffic being diverted northbound 238 over to North 880. The backup into Castro Valley onto West 580. Better news, Daly City wreck northbound 280 before John Daly cleared. That's traffic. I'm Elaine Leung.
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0: on the best rock and roll on the radio. That is Black Sabbath and Fairies Wear Boots. 107.7 The Bone, also with the best prizes. So this one, I think, is the ultimate prize for a family. Disneyland. And we've teamed up with Disneyland Resorts for this prize. Just the qualifying prize alone. The one, if you're caller number 10 and you instantly pick up a little something-something from us to qualify for the grand prize, you can get a prize that's worth over $1,300. And I'm talking about...
1: you get to go to Disneyland right, if you win. That's amazing.
0: Right, exactly. If you're the 10th caller through, you get to go to Disneyland with a family four-pack. And you also qualify for the grand prize. Now, the grand prize is freaking amazing. Vacation package for the winner and three guests, including a two-night hotel stay, plus 4 3-day, one park per day, Disneyland Resort tickets. And I'm telling you, nothing gets better. Taking the family and staying at the resort, huge! So what do you have to do? Well, it's a very easy, easy concept here. We open up the phone lines and give everyone a fair shot. I don't care where you're calling from. If you're listening online, I tell you when we're going to do it, and we're going to do it now. That way, you can't tie up the phone lines on us. So we're going to open up the phone lines now, 888-303-BONE, and we'll look for caller number 10. It's that easy. If you're the 10th caller through, you and three of your friends, you're going to Disneyland just for qualifying for the grand prize. 888-303-BONE. Give us a call now.
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17: If you are struggling with substance abuse, alcohol, pills, whatever it may be, first of all, it's nothing to be ashamed of. We know addiction is a brain disease, and we also know getting into recovery can be tough. Also, in case this helps, I want to tell you about a new study out of Harvard School of Public Health, which found that spiritual belief, the idea of a steady religious practice, had a protective effect from addiction. Experts we talked to told us there were probably a few reasons why this might be the case. Number one, excessive drug and alcohol use would not be the norm in a religious community, and people want to fit in. Two, a belief in a higher power provides people with hope and solace, great foils for addiction. And three, and I think there's some merit to this, regular attendance in a faith community also provides connection. 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I'm Dr. Sanjay Gupta, helping you live a better life.
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3: Traffic alert in effect in San Leandro, northbound 238 to south 880 closed, all because of a major crash involving a tractor trailer. A backup onto 580 into Castro Valley. Folks are being diverted northbound 238 over to north 880. Hayward, word of a crash, north 880 at Winton, two left lanes blocked. That's traffic. I'm Elaine Leung.

0: Very spacey there, Chasta. Very spacey.
1: Spacing out.
0: 888-303-BONE. Looking for caller number 10. You're on the air. Who's this?
2: Raina.
0: It's who?
2: Raina.
0: Blim, blim.
1: Raina.
0: Lena. Oh, there Raina. We go. I understand Raina? You now. Do you have me on a speakerphone or earbuds or something?
2: I do. Okay, you're off now.
0: I'm off now. I'm off the earbuds?
2: Yes.
0: Yes, okay. I can finally hear you. Lena, where are you calling from?
2: Alameda.
0: From where?
2: Alameda.
0: Oh, Alameda. I thought you said L.A. at first. You're calling from Alameda. Yeah. What are you doing in Alameda today? What are you up to?
2: Oh, just holiday fun.
0: Having fun? Not going to work today? Just trying to stay out of the heat?
2: Yes.
0: Yes, well, that's a good thing. Well, I'll tell you what. We're looking for caller number 10, and you just missed out. Keep on dialing, okay? 888-303-BONE. Who's this?
3: This is Gary.
0: Hey, what's happening, my friend?
3: Not much. Just trying to win the Disneyland ticket.
0: Yeah, who are you going to take if you win?
3: My wife and two kids.
0: I love it. When's the last time you were at Disneyland?
3: 8 or 9 years ago.
0: Okay. All right. Well, you know what? You're going to have to keep on dialing because you, too, just missed out. Keep on dialing.
1: Oh, dear.
0: 888-303-BONE. You're on the air. Who's this?
4: This is Brian.
0: Hey, Brian, how are you, my friend?
4: I'm good. How are you, Lamar?
0: I'm doing wonderful. Brian, we're looking for caller number 10. You missed it by one call. You're number 9.
1: Oh, so, that hurts. Oh,
0: 888-303-BONE. You're on the air. Who's this?
5: Hey, it's Alan.
0: Hey, Alan, how you doing?
5: Good, how are you?
0: Good. You know what caller I'm looking for?
5: I'm hoping 10.
0: Yeah, you're hoping 10. Guess what number you are?
5: Let's go with 10.
0: You're number 10. You're a winner. You've won Disneyland passes.
5: Oh, heck yeah.
0: I love it. Who are you going to take with you? Because you've won 4 passes. You've also qualified for the grand prize.
5: Definitely taking the wife. 30-year anniversary coming up, so that would be really cool to do that.
0: Well, that is a wonderful
1: thing.
0: Congratulations. I love it. And then the other 2 passes, you're going to see who's a big suck-up to you and who deserves to go?
5: Yeah, maybe the 2 boys. We'll see if they're lucky.
0: If they're lucky.
1: I love it.
0: I love it. What's your favorite radio station, my friend?
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0: All right, you hold on the line, and we will set you up another happy person, Chasta, on their way to Disneyland.
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25: 20 years ago, the average attention span was about 2.5 minutes. Today, it's just 47 seconds. Pretty disconcerting. That's according to new research out of UC Irvine. But really, this isn't our fault, at least not entirely. We can blame technology and the world around us. Attention, it turns out, is not an unlimited resource. You only have so much of it to give. Start paying more attention to what times of the day you seem to be at your mental peak. Try to knock out the more complicated stuff during that time. It's also important to take breaks every so often so you can more easily lock in when you're trying to concentrate. One expert said, even trying to visualize where you want to end your day with everything all wrapped up or with tons left to do. That can act as a real motivator. I'm Dr. Sanjay Gupta, helping you live a better life.
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26: The ramp continues to be blocked in San Leandro. A closure northbound 238 over to South 880 shut down. Some damage done there by a crash involving a tractor trailer. It is backed up into Castro Valley westbound on 580. San Francisco, word of a crash now. Northbound 101 past Paul. It's tying up the left lane. Traffic slows from 3rd. That's traffic. I'm Elaine Leung.
27: Hey, it's the ghost of Elvis Presley. Karate chop! Yeah. Let me tell you, the Lamont Show is more addicting than a peanut butter and Quaalude sandwich. Oh, yeah. On 107.7 The Bone, baby.
0: 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Give them a call. It will pay off for you. It's news time with Chasta. Here we go.

0: Read it. Yeah.
1: Well, we've all heard about algorithms, right? You hear that on social media all the time. Your algorithm, my algorithm, yada, yada, yada. Yeah. Well, now Jeff Bezos is investing heavily into discovering the core algorithm of the human brain.
0: What can go wrong, Chasta?
1: I find that interesting.
0: What could go wrong?
1: Why would he do that?
0: On the brain, Jeff Bezos. Well, I believe we have an official statement, unofficial, allegedly, allowing him to explain what he's up to.
2: I am Jeff Bezos, and I know what you're thinking. Well, not yet, anyway. That's why I'm spending $500 million to discover the brain's core algorithm. I already know what you're saying. With an Alexa in your kitchen, your living room, and Lamont, your bedroom too. But I need to know what you're thinking. Uh-huh. Like, are you thinking about an Amazon purchase? Or are you thinking about a trip to Whole Foods? But what I really need to know is, are you thinking about coming after the billionaires with pitchforks? I mean, that's really high on my list.
0: Right.
2: So forget about a penny for your thoughts. I'm more about a half billion for your brain.
1: Uh-huh. Yikes.
2: Do you think that was funny?
0: Yes, I actually did think that was pretty damn funny.
1: That's terrifying. This is where we're at now.
0: Right?
1: Yikes.
0: The Who. Who are you? 107.7 The Bone, the best rock on the radio. The sting of the day and more details on a trip worth $7,000. That's coming up.

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3: He should be sleeping by the time we call. Secondly, his place is an eyesore. And thirdly, when he gets home from work, he always has something to drink. So, I mean.

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1: Hello?
2: Hi, I'm looking to speak with Daryl. Is he in, please?
1: This is him.
2: Oh, good. Hi, Daryl. My name is Terrence. I live in the neighborhood. We just bought our house a couple of months ago, and my wife and I, along with other neighbors in the neighborhood, formed a committee to beautify the area.
1: Uh-huh.
2: So we're hoping to improve the image and appearance around here quite a bit, and we're wondering if we could get you to cooperate with something.
1: What's that?
2: Well, your house, you've got a boat beside the house.
1: Uh-huh.
2: Is that right?
1: Right. Uh-huh.
2: And it's under that whatever you built, blue tarp PVC pipe thing.
1: Uh-huh.
2: Well, we feel it's kind of ugly.
1: Okay.
2: So my wife and I and the committee were all kind of wondering if you could take it down and move the boat.
1: And you live where?
2: Well, that's not real important.
1: I'm just kind of curious because you know where I live and you've got my phone number, and I just thought maybe I'd inspect your house and the houses of the committee to make sure they meet all my standards.
2: Look, I'm not looking for a fight, dude. I'm just giving you a call to see if we can talk to you into sprucing up a little bit over there in your house. That's all.
1: Well, you know.
2: Look, buddy, PVC piping and a blue tarp is not a garage. It looks like and my wife and I in the neighborhood are tired of looking at it every day.
1: Oh, yeah? Well, you can blow me.
2: Excuse me?
1: You heard me, mother. You, your wife, everyone in the neighborhood can blow me.
2: Listen, my wife and I, we just bought our house. We paid a lot of money to live in this neighborhood. Can't you just take down that thing you built on the side of your driveway and move your boat where no one can see it?
1: Well, I could, but I won't, mother. And there's nothing you can do to make me.
2: Oh, yeah? Really? Well, I'll tell you what. I'm going to talk to the rest of the neighbors then.
1: Listen, why don't you just come over here and we can talk about it?
2: Well, you know what? I just might come over there one night with my truck and move it myself then.
1: Try it, mother. I'll be waiting for you.
2: Sir, have you been drinking?
1: No. It's none of your business I am.
2: It's none of my business that you am? What?
1: Mother.
2: Or I'll tell you what. I may just wait until you pass out this morning. Then I'll move it my freaking self.
1: Try it, mother. Try it.
2: Or better yet, I might just get you on the radio. It's the Lamont Show. Gotcha.
1: Holy No way.
2: Yeah, you're on the air.
1: I know who you guys are. I listen to you on my way home from work.
2: Listen, dude, I've got to ask you.

0: Your buddy said that you'd be half in the bag right now when we called you. Have you been drinking this morning?
1: Yeah, I've had a couple. You know, I get home from my all-night shift and I have a couple shots to unwind every once in a while.
0: So, hey, what have you had to drink already this morning?
1: Oh, some Fireballs, you know, a couple Budweiser chasers.
0: And this is part of your routine every morning?
1: Absolutely. Yeah, I've had a few, you know, I get home from my all-night shift and I've had a few to unwind. It's part of my morning routine.
0: Well, that's what Larry Cameron told us. They wanted to get you on the radio.
1: Oh, Larry and Cameron, those sons of bitches. Well, thank you, guys. You did a really great job. I thought I had a couple more douchebag neighbors to worry about. Good job.
0: All right.
1: Good job.
0: Good job. And go and have another
2: breakfast
0: fireball.
2: Of champions.
0: That's my morning routine.
2: Yep, morning routine.
0: Couple Budweiser, couple Fireball, then I go back to sleep.
2: I love it. I'm here for it.
0: Absolutely.
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21: Big time delays, San Leandro, northbound 238, the ramp to south 880 remains blocked off there, shut down because of a five vehicle crash from earlier this morning. We've got a backup west 580 into Castro Valley and San Francisco. Better news, a crash north 101 at Paul moved off to the right side, slow from third, and the Bay Bridge backed up to West Grand. That's traffic. I'm Elaine Leung.
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0: 1077 The Bone, that's Ozzy and Shot in the Dark. Chasta, you were mentioning earlier on this week that we're coming up on the one-year anniversary of the death of Ozzy Osbourne. And
1: yeah, in July.
0: That is coming up real soon, people. It's hard to believe. It really is.
1: I believe
0: is.
1: It was July 22nd off the top of my head. Let me see if I'm right. Yes, I am right. July 22nd.
0: July 22nd.
1: Wow, the things that do stick in my brain versus what I can't right, remember is right, amazing to me.
0: Exactly.
1: Like, what?
0: I often say my brain is full of useless knowledge. It really
1: needless,
0: is.
1: Useless, yeah,
0: it's
1: totally.
0: Like, if I would have put that effort into, like, stuff at school... You asked me lines from Beverly Hillbillies, Caveat Emptor from
1: right?
0: The Money Man,
1: yeah.
0: Milburn Drysdale. We might have been Rhodes Scholars, Chasta, but no.
1: Yeah, I know, but I can't remember what I had for lunch yesterday. So
0: exactly. Well, I do know this. This is a hell of a trip. I love the fact that we're making it possible. One Bone listener has a shot at Louder Than Life. Four times a day, we qualify people for the grand prize of a trip to Louisville, Kentucky, to America's biggest rock and metal festival, Louder Than Life. It's in September. We want to put you in the pit, people. Actually, we want to put you in VIP seating. And it includes everything. Air-conditioned lounges, complimentary drinks and snacks, next-level rock star perks. And you are part of it. It's a huge, huge deal. The list of bands at Louder Than Life is amazing. I'm just going to name some of them. My Chemical Romance, Tool, Limp Bizkit, Pantera, Iron Maiden. The list goes on and on. VIP trip for two, five-night hotel stay, $1,500 cash for travel, and the VIP passes, and keep in mind, it's all worth about $7,000. Four times a day, we give you a word to text in. It's a Danny Wimmer Presents. So if you're familiar with going to Aftershock, you know that's a premier festival. 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Good luck to you. I'm crossing my fingers. I want you to score this.
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11: A Better Life with Dr. Sanjay Gupta.
12: People have started using AI for all sorts of things, but I cannot think of an area where the stakes are higher than your health. First of all, I'll tell you this. I know doctors who have cracked some seemingly impossible cases with the help of AI, so it can be a powerful tool. But AI can also hallucinate, provide bad advice, and be just as confident when it does that. If you do decide to plug any personal medical information into one of these chatbots, you should know that while the companies that created them have robust privacy protections in place, they are not bound by HIPAA, like your healthcare provider is. Whatever the advice presented to you, take it with a degree of healthy skepticism. Always get a second opinion. And remember, if you ever experience concerning symptoms, skip the AI consult and head straight to the ER. I'm Dr. Sanjay Gupta, helping you live a better life.
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4: Some progress in San Leandro northbound 238, the ramp to south 880. An earlier crash had the entire ramp closed, but now just the right lane is shut down there. That will be the case till closer to noon. We're seeing a backup west 580 to Castro Valley, and now a big rig crash in Pittsburgh. Look out, westbound 4 before Bailey. That's traffic. I'm Elaine Leung.
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0: Habas Law. They'll fight to make it right.

0: 107.7 The Bone, that is Cream and Sunshine of Your Love. Oh, my goodness. There's going to be a lot of sunshine today. There's going to be a lot of heat today. We're looking at record high temps, and the weatherman is saying, or weather person, is saying that it could be, it could be the hottest day of the year this year. That's how hot it's going to be.
1: I'm seeing 101 in Livermore today, which is brutal, but I'm sure in a lot of places it's going to be like that. So don't take your pets out for very long on the streets, the main streets, because it could really burn some paws today. That's for damn sure.
0: Exactly. Chasta's coming
1: and
0: up.
1: And for sure as hell, do not leave them in a car. I just have to say that.
0: Please do not
1: hate
0: do that.
1: Hate
0: absolutely. I've broken windows before, Chasta.
1: I know. As you are, because you're such a good person.
0: Thank you. That and I like destruction. Yes. But I was more there too. I was helping that person's dog, Chasta. Chasta's coming up, and you have another Disneyland shot in the noon hour today.
1: Yep. Yeah, around 12:42 is when that's going to hit today. So make sure you're listening for Disneyland.
0: All right, Chasta's coming up next. Chasta, love.
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26: Making sure your kids get enough sleep. It's one of the most important things you can do for them as a parent, and yet it's often overlooked. Not only does sleep in the early years set the stage for mental and physical health, it also creates the foundation for how one sleeps later in life. That's according to the National Sleep Foundation. Now, that organization recommends 14 to 17 hours a night for newborns, 12 to 15 for infants, 11 to 14 for toddlers, 10 to 13 for preschoolers, and 9 to 11 for school-aged children. When it's age appropriate, start by talking to your kids about why sleep is important. It helps their body grow, helps their brains learn, helps their mood stay steady. Don't underestimate the importance of a routine. You can even narrate what you're doing step by step to help them along the way. I'm Dr. Sanjay Gupta, helping you live a better life.
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27: Well, just the right lane of the northbound 238 ramp to south 880 is blocked there. It's all because of a crash from just before 3 this morning involving 5 vehicles. One of them, a tractor trailer that caused a bit of damage. Backed up onto west 580 into Castro Valley from Crow Canyon Road. Pittsburgh, look out for a crash westbound 4 before Bailey in the right lane. That's traffic. I'm Elaine Leung.
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kicking off our Friday Eve edition of the Rock and Roll Marathon. I am Chasta, and I want to make sure that you know today and tomorrow are your last opportunities to pick up Disneyland tickets from the Bone. So make sure you're listening on my show today. That's going to hit right around 12:42.

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I am still reeling from the love sludge call on the Lamont Show this morning. Man, poor Alexis. She heard from some friends that on the bachelor party in Vegas, her soon-to-be husband cheated. And so she tested his underoos. And yeah, that was the case. But also, whenever we called him, he didn't deny it. And then he threw the soon-to-be father-in-law, her dad, under the bus. Allegedly, I guess I should say, because we didn't test his undies. But allegedly, the soon-to-be father-in-law was also at the strip club with his soon-to-be son-in-law and witnessed the whole thing. Like,

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17: How often do you stop to wonder whether you should share something that's revealing, maybe even embarrassing, with a partner, a friend, or even your boss? In her new book called Revealing, The Underrated Power of Oversharing, behavioral scientist Leslie John says doing just that can help you deepen relationships that are vital to your life. We need people to trust us in order to get things like love, friendship, and career success. That's what she told us. When you make yourself vulnerable by revealing something sensitive, it does make other people trust you. In turn, when you ask someone to reveal something about themselves, showing that interest will generally lead someone to like you more. Why? Because people like to be asked about themselves, she says. It also signals that they are discriminating and choosy, but in a good way. I'm Dr. Sanjay Gupta, helping you live a better life.
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Get some. John Anderson at the San Jose Civic at the end of this month, June 30th. Ready? Get set. Let's go.

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We launched a merch store this week on the Bones website. I love the feedback, though, getting specific about some of the things that you might want. For instance, like a nice embroidered hat with the Bone logo on it. So I've taken note. I'll send these notes over to the company that we're working with to see what they have so that we can make this exactly what you want it. But if you haven't had a chance to check it out, we've got some cool, fun merch. Classic Bone logo stuff, some sick designs. Go check it out. 1077thebone.com.

0: stuck in the middle of our day together. 107.7 The Bone. I am Chasta, and I also love hanging out with you on the podcast where we have simply no rules and it shows. Actually, I was very pumped yesterday. 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We really are not hiding anything. That's probably the best way to put that. Like, if it happens in our lives, we talk about it. We're open books, and I like it that way. I've always been like that on the radio, and nothing changes on a podcast. In fact, quite the opposite, I would say. It goes even further. Maybe too far sometimes, but that's the fun. So if you haven't checked it out, Chasta and Huey on YouTube for the video. 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
12: We've talked a lot about measles over the past year, but mumps has largely flown under the radar, even though it's been making a bit of a comeback as well. That's because fewer people are getting the MMR vaccine, which stands for measles, mumps, and rubella. The vaccine's been around for decades. It is effective. It is safe. What makes mumps outbreaks difficult to contain is that symptoms usually don't appear for 2 to 3 weeks after someone's been exposed. And that can make it hard to pin down where that exposure took place. And someone who is infected can transmit the virus to someone else before they are symptomatic. If you get sick, which could manifest like a run-of-the-mill respiratory virus or the telltale swelling of your cheeks and jaw, all you can really do at that point is to treat the symptoms and also isolate yourself so you don't infect anyone else. I'm Dr. Sanjay Gupta, helping you live a better life.
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Yesterday, I was talking to a friend who works with Bottle Rock, and he was telling me kind of some insider stories about hanging with Dave Grohl at Bottle Rock. And overall, the headline is he just sounds like a real rad dude, and his family's doing just fine. I'll put it like that. All right, I've got that keyword you need to text in right now to head off to the Louder Than Life Festival. 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

Well, when you listen to Bone, you keep good company. I mean, the kind of company that's trying to hook you up with a free vacation. And I, for one, I'm going to say, that's pretty damn good company. I've got another keyword for you to text in right now for you to win that trip to Louisville, Kentucky to go to Louder Than Life. Massive four-day rock festival with a ton of headliners like, oh, let's see, Iron Maiden, Tool, Limp Bizkit, Pantera, Pierce the Veil, million other bands. And everything included in this grand prize, by the way, five-night hotel stay, $1,500 in travel. You get two Angels Envy top shelf VIP passes. That includes things like the skybox. You do get shaded viewing platforms from an elevated view for both main stages, air-conditioned restrooms, which really goes a long way in Louisville, Kentucky, I'm sure. So text in the word VEIL, as in Pierce the Veil. V-E-I-L. Text VEIL to 95819. Bada boom, bada bing. You're in the running, baby. Good luck. All the details, the full lineup, and the contest rules up on the Bones website, 1077thebone.com.

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my friend, have three more opportunities to win Disneyland tickets from The Bone. One of those opportunities going to come fast in just three songs. So keep it locked here. We got you and the family covered for Disneyland. Good luck.

0: All right. Do you have your phone in your hot little hand? Are you ready to give me a call? Because I have Disneyland tickets to give away right this very second. We are all big fans of Disneyland here at The Bone. I mean, who isn't? It's the happiest place on earth. And right now, they have something very special going on. Bluey and Bingo are at Disneyland in real life. You can watch Bluey's Best Day Ever at the Reimagined Fantasyland Theater. So it is going to be time for me to make my way back down to Disneyland so I can see Bluey myself. Love that show. If you want to go for free, you need to hit me up right now. I've got 4 2-day, one park per day Disneyland tickets, and that will go to caller 10 at 888-303-BONE right now. 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So instead of 2-day, you'd get 3-day, one park per day Disneyland tickets. All the details, the rules, all that good stuff on The Bone's website, as always, 1077thebone.com. But caller 10, I am looking for you, 888-303-BONE. You better start hoping and praying you're 10, because if you are, you're going to Disneyland. Let's do it.
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14: Colleague of mine was telling me the other day about how their Instagram feed is filled with videos, most of them kind of funny, about how grandparents and friends tend to bulldoze new parents out of the way to get to see their baby. As a dad of three daughters, I know how life really does become all about them the moment those kids are born. But I also know parents are still people, too, who need their own attention beyond being mom or dad. And moms, in particular in those early years, can feel especially invisible in the eyes of other people. So what can you do to stop contributing to what is known as maternal invisibility? Women we spoke to said these two things were the most helpful. When people stopped to ask how they could best support them, number one, or when they took the initiative to handle certain tasks that obviously needed to be done. I'm Dr. Sanjay Gupta, helping you live a better life.
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Well, it's always interesting when your hometown makes the news, not only local but national. 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It's just a part of the fabric of the Bay, right? It's just, you know, it's a good reminder. 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

The unmistakable sounds of AC/DC here on 107.7 The Bone, getting jacked for their show in August at Levi's. I am Chasta. Also, would be stoked if you won $5,000 from us. It is possible, especially as we head into Father's Day. We do this every year. The Top Pop giveaway, $5,000 up for grabs on The Bone's website. 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You'll see the little logo there. It says Top Pop. You can't miss it. 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

0: 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Count them, 1, 2, and that is it. So it's going to be tomorrow, and it'll be in the 8 a.m. hour on the Lamont Show in the morning, specifically between 8:30 and 8:45, and then on my show in the midday around 12:40. Now, as we get close to those times, we always let you know, like, hey, it's coming down the pipe. 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

I must say, Lindsay Marie, that does afternoons here on The Bone, is a hero of mine. If you follow her on social, you see she lifts heavy weights, too, and she is a Billy Badass, and I'm so impressed with her. She's a motivator of mine, so definitely check her out. And this afternoon, she'll be right here on your radio, so hang out. And then tomorrow, you know the business about Disneyland tickets, right? You get two more chances for your Dirty Friday. 8:30 in the morning, Lamont will be giving those away, and around 12:40 on my show, okay? So if you want to win Disneyland, you know what to do. Until then, take care of yourself, take care of each other, and love.

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the crazy train. 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

0: heard about algorithms, right? You hear that on social media all the time. Your algorithm, my algorithm, yada, yada, yada. Yeah. Well, now Jeff Bezos is investing heavily into discovering the core algorithm of the human brain.
1: What can go wrong, Chasta?
0: I find that interesting.
1: What could go wrong?
0: Why would he do that?
1: On the brain, Jeff Bezos. Well, I believe we have an official statement, unofficial, allegedly, allowing him to explain what he's up to.
2: I'm Jeff Bezos, and I know what you're thinking. Well, not yet, anyway. That's why I'm spending $500 million to discover the brain's core algorithm. I already know what you're saying with an Alexa in your kitchen, your living room, and, Lamont, your bedroom, too. But I need to know what you're thinking. Uh-huh. Like, are you thinking about an Amazon purchase? Or are you thinking about a trip to Whole Foods? But what I really need to know is, are you thinking about coming after the billionaires with pitchforks? 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
1: Right.
2: 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I'm more about a $500 million for your brain.
0: Yikes.
2: Do you think that was funny?
1: Yes, I actually did think that was pretty damn funny.
0: That's terrifying. This is where we're at now.
1: Right?
0: Yikes.
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Checkered with Cheap Trick. Cheap Trick will play that Bourbon and Beyond Festival in September in Louisville, Kentucky. And I believe the weekend before that, it's all metal with Louder Than Life in Louisville. Now that's where you come in. We'd like you to rock out. Live your best life in Louisville this September. I'll fill you in with another keyword that could send you there here. 12.

0: Bigger is better, don't you agree? This is the biggest rock festival in America, and it's louder than life this September in Louisville, with My Chemical Romance and Iron Maiden, Tool, Limp Bizkit, Pantera, Papa Roach, Sublime, Rise Against, Jimmy Eat World, and like a million other bands. 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V-E-I-L to 95819. 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

Huey's Bestie has a movie on the way. Nimrods, the Green Day movie in theaters, August 14th, I believe. I need those tickets. 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
13: How often do you stop to wonder whether you should share something that's revealing, maybe even embarrassing, with a partner, a friend, or even your boss? In her new book called Revealing, The Underrated Power of Oversharing, behavioral scientist Leslie John says doing just that can help you deepen relationships that are vital to your life. We need people to trust us in order to get things like love, friendship, and career success. That's what she told us. When you make yourself vulnerable by revealing something sensitive, it does make other people trust you. In turn, when you ask someone to reveal something about themselves, showing that interest will generally lead someone to like you more. Why? Because people like to be asked about themselves, she says. It also signals that they are discriminating and choosy, but in a good way. I'm Dr. Sanjay Gupta, helping you live a better life.
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0: Habas Law, they'll fight to make it right.

Sympathy for the Devil, based on a true story. I can't believe we're going to get a new Stones album. What? Are we a month away? We're less than a month out now. War and Tongues due out July 10th. Looking forward to hearing that. Lover Boy right now, it's 107.7 The Bone.

0: decade ago today, Pearl Jam played Bonnaroo. Manchester, Tennessee. Have you made it out to Bonnaroo before? Never done Bonnaroo. I have done a Warped Tour or two. Back in the day. Now that's a throwback. 10:30 in the morning on a Wednesday, opening up a mosh pit on the blacktop. I've had some fun in my days. Cheers to the years of rock. Live music is lit for summer. Maybe you'll be too. One bourbon, one scotch, and one beer on the boat.
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David Byrne had himself a year. Killing it at Coachella twice. Then ushering Stephen Colbert off the air. A killer rendition of that one. Burning Down the House on 107.7 The Bone. Thanks for having me. Lindsay Marie, your afternoon MC with Led Zeppelin.

0: I will not tolerate any Taylor Swift slander today after seeing her rock that Stevie Nicks tee during the Knicks and Spurs game at the Garden last night. Stevie Nicks. I got to appreciate somebody with a good sense of puns. And I hate the Knicks. No Taylor Swift here. But Foo Fighters I can do. With the Eagles, Boston, and Fuel, too. All next on The Bone.
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16: A better life with Dr. Sanjay Gupta.
17: If you are struggling with substance abuse, alcohol, pills, whatever it may be, first of all, it's nothing to be ashamed of. We know addiction is a brain disease, and we also know getting into recovery can be tough. Also, in case this helps, I want to tell you about a new study at a Harvard School of Public Health, which found that spiritual belief, the idea of a steady religious practice, had a protective effect from addiction. Experts we talked to told us there were probably a few reasons why this might be the case. Number one, excessive drug and alcohol use would not be the norm in a religious community, and people want to fit in. Two, a belief in a higher power provides people with hope and solace, great foils for addiction. And three, and I think there's some merit to this, regular attendance in a faith community also provides connection. Just like in AA, camaraderie and social support is often what you need. I'm Dr. Sanjay Gupta, helping you live a better life.
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favorite Dave Grohl, though I don't think he can do that one in one breath still. 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It's Foo Fighters in Europe right now, and the Eagles gearing up for a stay in Vegas this fall. 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